0: were the skies like when you were young?
1: They went on forever. We lived in Arizona, and the skies always had little fluffy clouds in them, and they were long and clear. There were lots of stars at night. And when it would rain, they were beautiful, the most beautiful skies, as a matter of fact. The sunsets were purple and red and yellow and on fire.

0: like a Gungan burial chamber.
1: Oh, yeah.
0: I failed the task.
1: Oh, yeah.
0: Could someone punch me in the face?
1: Yeah.
0: Could I do the questioner again, please? I don't think my personality came through.

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2: This poem shall speak of the wretched sea that worships to these shores, of mothers crying for their young swallowed up by the sea. This poem shall say nothing new. This poem shall speak of time, time unlimited, time undefined. This poem shall call names, names like Lumumba, Kenyatta, Nkrumah, Hannibal, Atherton, Malcolm, Garvey, Haile Selassie. This poem is vexed about apartheid, racism, fascism, the Ku Klux Klan, riots in Brixton, Atlanta, Jim Jones. This poem is revolting against first world, second world, third world, division, man-made decision. This poem is no secret. This poem shall be called boring, stupid, senseless. This poem is watching you trying to make sense from this poem. This poem is messing up your brains, making you want to stop listening to this poem. But you shall not stop listening to this poem. You need to know what will be said next in this poem. This poem shall disappoint you because this poem is to be continued in your mind.

0: to the nose.
1: Above you.
2: And I woke up the next day and I said, yo, I know what the answer to life is.
1: I can feel you.
2: And I said,
1: but in reality,
2: it's to love each other.
1: Above you.

0: Who that?
1: Oh, Showtime. That's a little young nigga again, man. What's going on with you, dad? What do you want, man?
2: Hey, what's up, OG Showtime, man?
0: What's up, homie?
2: Hey, man, I've been thinking, man.
0: You thinking about what?
2: Hey, I'm ready to get put down.
0: You ready to get put down
2: on
0: this set?
2: I'm ready to represent
0: this one right here?
2: Yes,
0: you ready to die for this?
2: I'm ready to die for this, nigga.
0: What you ready to do,
2: man? I'm ready to put in
0: what
2: work.
0: What you ready to do? You ready to get it? Yeah. Get it. Yeah. Hit it. Set you from now, huh? Set you from.

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But I beg to differ. I say the worst thing that can happen to a man is if his lady gets up and changes the locks and puts all his clothes on the front door. And now she's nowhere to be found. And now you have nowhere to go.

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1: Lame game, plain Jane MCs can approach these. 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

0: waiting on the bus, man. 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You be on the bus stop about an hour or so, man. And by the time one of your partners be done came by and you been and got a ride. But the old people, man, they sit there all day trying to wait for a bus.
1: If you're on a bus stop waiting on a bus, you feel the bus never gonna get there. You keep looking down and you see if you can just see one iota of the color of that bus to see if it's anywhere in the distance. To count how many blocks it is down, and when you see it, you're hoping it's the right bus.
2: And over at the red bus, it's just one bus. It has to make its rounds around and come back. And if you get there just as it leaves, you have to wait till it makes its all around circle before it'll come back and pick you.

You know, when you're looking at everything, it's such a gift to be able to look at something and to love it for the sake of it. And nurturing and maintaining that is one of the hardest tests of any pro, much less for anyone to find, right? What is the Beethoven who never found his piano or harpsichord or, right? And like, so for me, I had an intuitive yearning that skating was for me. No one was pointing me, telling me what to do because I have such a visceral

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0: fat. 21. 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
0: I ain't tripping, boy, I'm Lamborghini whipping. 21. 21. 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

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It's a dinner for one with the dimmer lights on, and you trying to get atmosphere like she was here, but she long gone, like Rocky Balboa and Adrian. 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

0: time in the form of a rhyme. 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
1: To catch a moment in time
0: in the form of a rhyme. 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Turning up the heat, speaking on beats, making odds.

mind like Virgo Sharkey. 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

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Is it because of that girl that I was dancing with? I think so. Wow. She's so beautiful. And I was dancing with her, and she was smiling at me.